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1: Here's the weather outlook from IC 100.3 FM. Today, showers, highs in the mid-50s with south winds to 15 miles per hour. Tonight, showers in the evening, then numerous showers after midnight. Lows in the upper 40s with southeast winds to 15 miles per hour. Then tomorrow, cloudy on Sunday, scattered showers in the morning, then isolated showers in the afternoon. Highs in the lower 60s and light winds. I'm Jonathan, and that's your weather forecast. 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

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This is Icy 100.3 FM. That was Falling Up and their song Good Morning Planetarium. Before that was Colton Dixon and his song Never Gone. Well, here's a note from the Icy 100.3 FM calendar. Bering Lambridge National Preserve hosts Tundra Tots for children ages 3 to 5 every Wednesday morning at 10:30 at the Bering Lambridge Heritage Center on Front Street. Join the rangers for nature play, stories, crafts, and a healthy snack. Adult supervision is required. Now here's Tarian and her song Testimony on Icy 100.3 FM.

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0: 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That was Switch and their song Upside Down. Before that was Matt Carney and Anywhere With You. 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We're going to take a break for the weather, but then when we come back, we're going to have more music from Greg Sykes, Leanna Crawford, Fireflight, and a whole lot more. So stick around to IC 100.3 FM.
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0: Here's the weather outlook from IC 100.3 FM. Today, showers, highs in the mid-50s with south winds to 15 miles per hour. Tonight, showers in the evening, then numerous showers after midnight. Lows in the upper 40s with southeast winds to 15 miles per hour. Then tomorrow, cloudy on Sunday, scattered showers in the morning, then isolated showers in the afternoon. Highs in the lower 60s and light winds. I'm Jonathan, and that's your weather forecast. 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
1: Here's the weather outlook from IC 100.3 FM. Today, showers, highs in the mid-50s with south winds to 15 miles per hour. Tonight, showers in the evening, then numerous showers after midnight. Lows in the upper 40s with southeast winds to 15 miles per hour. Then tomorrow, cloudy on Sunday, scattered showers in the morning, then isolated showers in the afternoon. Highs in the lower 60s and light winds. I'm Jonathan, and that's your weather forecast. 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

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This is Icy 100.3 FM. That was Mac Powell and his song, The 99. Before that was Sonic Flood and Carried Away. Well, here's another note from the Icy 100.3 FM calendar. 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

0: 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That was Blessing Offer and his song Lift Me Up. Before that was Urban Rescue and Song of My Father. Well, we need to take a break for the weather, but after that, we're going to come back with more music from Switchfoot, Ozzy, Hillsong Young and Free, and a whole lot more. 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
0: Here's the weather outlook from IC 100.3 FM. Today, showers, highs in the mid-50s with south winds to 15 miles per hour. Tonight, showers in the evening, then numerous showers after midnight. Lows in the upper 40s with southeast winds to 15 miles per hour. Then tomorrow, cloudy on Sunday, scattered showers in the morning, then isolated showers in the afternoon. Highs in the lower 60s and light winds. I'm Jonathan, and that's your weather forecast. 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
0: Because without you, this is just recess. 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
1: Here's your weather outlook from IC 100.3 FM. Tonight, showers in the evening, then numerous showers after midnight. Lows in the upper 40s with southeast winds to 15 miles per hour. Then tomorrow, cloudy on Sunday, scattered showers in the morning, then isolated showers in the afternoon. Highs in the lower 60s and light winds. Then tomorrow night, mostly cloudy in the evening, then becoming partly cloudy. Lows in the lower 50s and light winds. I'm Jonathan, and that's your weather forecast. 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

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This is Icy 100.3 FM. That was Jeremy Camp and his song Walk by Faith. Before that was Lauren Daigle and her song Let It Be a Hallelujah. Well, here's a note from the Icy 100.3 FM calendar. The Nome Food Bank is open Tuesday and Thursday evenings from 4 to 6 at 312 Bering Street across from Anvil City Square. Donations of food items can be taken to the food bank on Tuesdays and Thursdays from 3:30 to 6 p.m., or you can call the Nome Community Center at 907-443-5259 to arrange a drop-off time. Now here's Chris Tomlin and his song, Holy is the Lord, on your Christian hit radio station, Icy 100.3 FM.

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1: This is an announcement from the Alaska Department of Fish and Game in Nome for the Norton Sound District. 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And from 6 p.m. Wednesday, August 12, until 6 p.m. Thursday, August 13. All commercial fishing periods are directed to target chum and coho salmon with gillnet mesh size restricted to 6 inches or less. As previously announced, commercial fishing in Subdistricts 2 through 4, the Gullivan, Elam, and Norton Bay Subdistricts, opened to commercial salmon fishing at 6 p.m. Wednesday, August 5, and will close 6 p.m. Friday, August 7. In the Nome Subdistrict, marine waters west of Cape Nome and all freshwaters of the Nome Subdistrict are closed to subsistence gillnet fishing from 6 p.m. on Mondays until 6 p.m. on Wednesdays each week. 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For any fisheries questions or for assistance obtaining a subsistence salmon permit, please call Fish and Game in Nome at 907-443-5167. This has been an informational update from the Alaska Department of Fish and Game in Nome.
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2: The next Nome tide will be a high tide at 11:29 a.m., followed by a low tide at 7:51 p.m. The marine forecast for western Alaska coastal waters out 15 nautical miles posted at 3:46 a.m. on Saturday, August 8th, outlook to Sunday. Zone 2803, quick pack to Cape Stevens. Today and tonight, south winds 15 knots, seas 3 feet with rain showers. On Sunday, east winds 10 knots, seas 2 feet. Zone 2804, Cape Stevens to Moses Point. Today and tonight, south winds 15 knots, seas 3 feet with rain showers. On Sunday, east winds 5 knots, seas calm. Zone 2805, Moses Point to Sledge Island. Today, south winds 15 knots, seas building to 4 feet with rain showers. Tonight, south winds 15 knots, seas 4 feet with rain showers. On Sunday, southeast winds 10 knots, seas 3 feet. And Zone 2806, Sledge Island to Wales. Today, south winds 20 knots, seas 4 feet with rain showers. Tonight, south winds 15 knots, seas 4 feet with rain showers. And Sunday, east winds 10 knots, seas 3 feet.

0: 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That was Selah and their song, Oh the Blood. Before that was We the Kingdom and their song, Mine. Well, today's verse from God's Word comes from the book of Psalms, chapter 149, verse 4. For the Lord takes delight in his people. He crowns the humble with victory. That's Psalm 149:4 from the New International Version of the Bible.
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0: Here's your weather outlook from IC 100.3 FM. Tonight, showers in the evening, then numerous showers after midnight. Lows in the upper 40s with southeast winds to 15 miles per hour. Then tomorrow, cloudy on Sunday, scattered showers in the morning, then isolated showers in the afternoon. Highs in the lower 60s and light winds. Then tomorrow night, mostly cloudy in the evening, then becoming partly cloudy. Lows in the lower 50s and light winds. I'm Jonathan, and that's your weather forecast. 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
1: 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Tonight, showers in the evening, then numerous showers after midnight. Lows in the upper 40s with southeast winds to 15 miles per hour. Then tomorrow, cloudy on Sunday, scattered showers in the morning, then isolated showers in the afternoon. Highs in the lower 60s and light winds. Then tomorrow night, mostly cloudy in the evening, then becoming partly cloudy. Lows in the lower 50s and light winds. I'm Jonathan, and that's your weather forecast. 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

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That was Andrew Peterson and his song, Alaska or Bust. Before that was Mark Harris and his song, Stronger in the Broken Places. Well, here's a note from the Icy 100.3 FM calendar. The United Methodist Women's Thrift Shop is open Monday afternoons from 4 to 5 and Tuesday and Thursday evenings from 7 to 8:30. If you have items to drop off, please do that during their business hours. Thank you. Now here's Sean Rodriguez and his song, Just Like God, on Icy 100.3 FM.

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0: 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That was Joran St. Cyr and his song Help. Before that was Anointed and their song Rejoice. Well, today is August 8th, which means it's Happiness Happens Day, inviting everyone to recognize and celebrate the moments of joy in their lives. So take some time to appreciate small victories, connect with loved ones, and actively seek out positive experiences today on Happiness Happens Day.
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2: How do you handle loneliness? 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But what are you left with when there's nothing to watch or when the bottle's empty? Jesus knew loneliness as well. Leading up to the cross, we see him in the Garden of Gethsemane, overwhelmed with emotion and praying to his Father, asking for another way. But in the end, he says, "Not my will, but yours be done." I think something we should learn from Jesus is that even in our darkest times, at the loneliest moments, God still has a plan and a will for our life. You are never alone. The creator of the universe resides in your heart, and he's more than happy to call it home.
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Here's your weather outlook from IC 100.3 FM. Tonight, showers in the evening, then numerous showers after midnight. Lows in the upper 40s with southeast winds to 15 miles per hour. Then tomorrow, cloudy on Sunday, scattered showers in the morning, then isolated showers in the afternoon. Highs in the lower 60s and light winds. Then tomorrow night, mostly cloudy in the evening, then becoming partly cloudy. Lows in the lower 50s and light winds. I'm Jonathan, and that's your weather forecast. 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
1: Here's your weather outlook from IC 100.3 FM. Tonight, showers in the evening, then numerous showers after midnight. Lows in the upper 40s with southeast winds to 15 miles per hour. Then tomorrow, cloudy on Sunday, scattered showers in the morning, then isolated showers in the afternoon. Highs in the lower 60s and light winds. Then tomorrow night, mostly cloudy in the evening, then becoming partly cloudy. Lows in the lower 50s and light winds. I'm Jonathan, and that's your weather forecast. 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

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That was Lincoln Brewster and his song, No One Like Our God. Before that was Ginny Owens and her song, The Loudest Voice. Well, here's another note from the Icy 100.3 FM calendar. Coeric is looking for musical performers for the 2026 Berry Festival next week. 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Now here's Patrick Mayberry and his song, Thank the Lord, on Icy 100.3 FM.

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0: Christian Radio. This is Icy 100.3 FM. That was Josiah Queen and his song Demons. Before that was MXPX and their song You're on Fire. Well, in the UK, a guy decided to rob a bank on a really warm day while wearing a heavy winter coat and fur hat. He was able to get to the teller and place some cash in a shopping bag and head to the exit where his getaway bicycle was waiting, but he quickly discovered it was tough to pedal a bicycle while wearing a heavy parka, and to complicate things, the dye pack and the money exploded, engulfing him in a cloud of red smoke. Momentarily stunned, he fell from his bicycle, lost a bit of cash, and then got caught back on his bike. But it wasn't very long before cops caught up with him, because it's not hard to spot somebody on a hot day wearing a very heavy coat, riding a bicycle, dyed in red. We're going to take a break for the weather, but when we come back, we're going to have more music from Switch, Haley Jones, Jars of Clay, and a whole lot more here on Icy 100.3 FM.
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0: Here's your weather outlook from Icy 100.3 FM. Tonight, showers in the evening, then numerous showers after midnight. Lows in the upper 40s with southeast winds to 15 miles per hour. Then tomorrow, cloudy on Sunday, scattered showers in the morning, then isolated showers in the afternoon. Highs in the lower 60s and light winds. Then tomorrow night, mostly cloudy in the evening, then becoming partly cloudy. Lows in the lower 50s and light winds. I'm Jonathan, and that's your weather forecast. 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
1: Here's your weather outlook from IC 100.3 FM. Tonight, showers in the evening, then numerous showers after midnight. Lows in the upper 40s with southeast winds to 15 miles per hour. Then tomorrow, cloudy on Sunday, scattered showers in the morning, then isolated showers in the afternoon. Highs in the lower 60s and light winds. Then tomorrow night, mostly cloudy in the evening, then becoming partly cloudy. Lows in the lower 50s and light winds. I'm Jonathan, and that's your weather forecast. 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

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That was Overflow and their song Forever. Before that was Sidewalk Prophets and Father, Let It Be. Well, here's a note from the Icy 100.3 FM calendar. Norton Sound Health Corporation's fish cutting tables are up and located at the mouth of the Nome River. 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Now here's We the Kingdom and their song Won't He Do It on Icy 100.3 FM.

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0: 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That was for King and Country and their song, Oh God, Forgive Us. Before that was Unspoken and their song, Walk With Me. Well, I think it's time for another edition of On This Date in History. Yes, it was on this date, August 8th, in the year 1786, that the U.S. Congress unanimously chose the dollar as the monetary unit for the United States of America.
1: Can you pass the ketchup, honey?
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1: So, Amber, what happened at school today?
3: Nothing.
1: Really?
2: But having regular dinner together gives kids a better chance to thrive.
1: Anybody act stuck up today? Kind of like this ketchup?
3: Yeah, Chloe is. She says that I'm taking sides with Jordan and Zoe. Here, Dad, let me get that.
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1: Here's your weather outlook from IC 100.3 FM. Tonight, showers in the evening, then numerous showers after midnight. Lows in the upper 40s with southeast winds to 15 miles per hour. Then tomorrow, cloudy on Sunday, scattered showers in the morning, then isolated showers in the afternoon. Highs in the lower 60s and light winds. Then tomorrow night, mostly cloudy in the evening, then becoming partly cloudy. Lows in the lower 50s and light winds. I'm Jonathan, and that's your weather forecast. 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
1: Here's your weather outlook from IC 100.3 FM. Tonight, showers in the evening, then numerous showers after midnight. Lows in the upper 40s with southeast winds to 15 miles per hour. Then tomorrow, cloudy on Sunday, scattered showers in the morning, then isolated showers in the afternoon. Highs in the lower 60s and light winds. Then tomorrow night, mostly cloudy in the evening, then becoming partly cloudy. Lows in the lower 50s and light winds. I'm Jonathan, and that's your weather forecast. 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

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That was We Are Leo and their song Heartbeats. Before that was Jason Gray and Remind Me Who I Am. Well, here's a note from the IC 100.3 FM calendar. 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

0: You wanted to be cool, which led you to smoking, which led to a pack a day. 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

0: 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This is Icy 100.3 FM. That was Reliant K and their song, I Am Understood. Before that was Josh Baldwin and his song, Made for More. Well, today is August 8th, which means it's International Cat Day, inviting us to celebrate the unique charm and mystery of our feline companions. From ancient worship to modern-day internet sensations, cats hold a special place in our hearts. So embrace the day by spoiling your own cat or supporting local shelters or simply appreciating their playful antics. On today, International Cat Day.
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0: Here's your weather outlook from Icy 100.3 FM. Tonight, showers in the evening, then numerous showers after midnight. Lows in the upper 40s with southeast winds to 15 miles per hour. Then tomorrow, cloudy on Sunday, scattered showers in the morning, then isolated showers in the afternoon. Highs in the lower 60s and light winds. Then tomorrow night,

Mostly cloudy in the evening, then becoming partly cloudy. Lows in the lower 50s and light winds. I'm Jonathan, and that's your weather forecast. 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

AA made all the difference in my life. I noticed that most of the goals I had as a kid were slipping by. I didn't feel like the person I hoped to be. After all those years of drinking, I really didn't know myself. When I was out there drinking, I was always looking for the next great party to make me feel all right. With AA, I found a better way of life. And I feel good in my everyday life, even without a drink in my hand. Alcoholics Anonymous. 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

from the comforts of my home to a jail cell. They try to break me down, but their plan fails. I remember like yesterday, still clear as day, when I felt I had my whole future stripped away.

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1: Here's your weather outlook from IC 100.3 FM. Tonight, showers in the evening, then numerous showers after midnight. Lows in the upper 40s with southeast winds to 15 miles per hour. Then tomorrow, cloudy on Sunday, scattered showers in the morning, then isolated showers in the afternoon. Highs in the lower 60s and light winds. Then tomorrow night, mostly cloudy in the evening, then becoming partly cloudy. Lows in the lower 50s and light winds. I'm Jonathan, and that's your weather forecast. 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

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That was We Are Messengers and their song Faith, Hope, Love. Before that, Scott Kerpane and his song What Breaks Your Heart. Well, here's a note from the IC 100.3 FM calendar. With school starting up again, Good News Club will also be starting up. Good News Club is an after-school Bible club that meets every Friday afternoon in the elementary school music room from right after school till 4 p.m. Children must have a signed parental permission slip to attend, so for more information, call or text Carly at 907-304-1248. Now here's Josiah Queen with Brandon Lake and their song Can't Steal My Joy on IC 100.3 FM.

0: 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Today, hearing aids can cost as much as a new snow machine. Noise-induced hearing loss is completely preventable, yet it affects about 20% of our people in the Bering Strait region, which is over twice the national rate. The good news is that earplugs and earmuffs are effective in preventing this damage if used correctly. You can pick up free earplugs at your local clinic or at the audiology department in Nome. 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

0: 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That was Ben Fuller and his song Black Sheep. Before that was Mike's Chair and Can't Take Away. Well, if you had the option to delete one thing from Earth, what would it be? Mosquitoes? Cancer? Facebook? Homelessness? Calories? What do you think?
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2: I'm sure you've heard it said that God helps those who help themselves. 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In fact, God doesn't want you to be a solely independent spirit. 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In the Bible, Paul had to depend on others.

Here's your weather outlook from IC 100.3 FM. Tonight, showers in the evening, then numerous showers after midnight. Lows in the upper 40s with southeast winds to 15 miles per hour. Then tomorrow, cloudy on Sunday, scattered showers in the morning, then isolated showers in the afternoon. Highs in the lower 60s and light winds. Then tomorrow night, mostly cloudy in the evening, then becoming partly cloudy. Lows in the lower 50s and light winds. I'm Jonathan, and that's your weather forecast. 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
1: Here's the weather outlook from IC 100.3 FM. Today, cloudy with scattered showers in the morning, then isolated showers in the afternoon. Highs in the lower 60s and light winds. Tonight, mostly cloudy in the evening, then becoming partly cloudy. Lows in the lower 50s and light winds. Then tomorrow, mostly sunny on Monday. Highs in the upper 60s and light winds. I'm Jonathan, and that's the weather forecast. 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

0: His questions were like a message flashing in the front of his mind as he woke up each morning. I need to know. I need to know. His need to know about God was so great, he was ready to pay someone to come talk to him. He needed answers. A friend connected him with a CEF leader. The questions that this 9-year-old had were deep. He wanted to know the purpose of life, why he'd been created. He asked what happens to people when they die. How did Jesus rise from the dead? 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
1: Here's the weather outlook from IC 100.3 FM. Today, cloudy with scattered showers in the morning, then isolated showers in the afternoon. Highs in the lower 60s and light winds. Tonight, mostly cloudy in the evening, then becoming partly cloudy. Lows in the lower 50s and light winds. Then tomorrow, mostly sunny on Monday, highs in the upper 60s and light winds. I'm Jonathan, and that's the weather forecast. 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

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It's time for you to suit up and make the calls where they actually count. Every sport in Alaska needs more officials. 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
1: Here's the weather outlook from IC 100.3 FM. Today, cloudy with scattered showers in the morning, then isolated showers in the afternoon. Highs in the lower 60s and light winds. Tonight, mostly cloudy in the evening, then becoming partly cloudy. Lows in the lower 50s and light winds. Then tomorrow, mostly sunny on Monday, highs in the upper 60s and light winds. I'm Jonathan, and that's the weather forecast. 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
1: Here's the weather outlook from Icy 100.3 FM. Today, cloudy with scattered showers in the morning, then isolated showers in the afternoon. Highs in the lower 60s and light winds. Tonight, mostly cloudy in the evening, then becoming partly cloudy. Lows in the lower 50s and light winds. Then tomorrow, mostly sunny on Monday. Highs in the upper 60s and light winds. I'm Jonathan, and that's the weather forecast. 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
1: Headlight looks every time I step my foot on the ground. 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
1: Here's the weather outlook from IC 100.3 FM. Today, cloudy with scattered showers in the morning, then isolated showers in the afternoon. Highs in the lower 60s and light winds. Tonight, mostly cloudy in the evening, then becoming partly cloudy. Lows in the lower 50s and light winds. Then tomorrow, mostly sunny on Monday. Highs in the upper 60s and light winds. I'm Jonathan, and that's the weather forecast. 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
1: 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Noise-induced hearing loss is completely preventable, yet it affects about 20% of our people in the Bering Strait region, which is over twice the national rate. Loud sounds can cause permanent damage to your hearing. 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
1: Life is short. 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They're there for a reason. 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
2: Here's the weather outlook from IC 100.3 FM. Today, cloudy with scattered showers in the morning, then isolated showers in the afternoon. Highs in the lower 60s and light winds. Tonight, mostly cloudy in the evening, then becoming partly cloudy. Lows in the lower 50s and light winds. Then tomorrow, mostly sunny on Monday. Highs in the upper 60s and light winds. I'm Jonathan, and that's the weather forecast. 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
1: Here's the weather outlook from IC 100.3 FM. Today, cloudy with scattered showers in the morning, then isolated showers in the afternoon. Highs in the lower 60s and light winds. Tonight, mostly cloudy in the evening, then becoming partly cloudy. Lows in the lower 50s and light winds. Then tomorrow, mostly sunny on Monday, highs in the upper 60s and light winds. I'm Jonathan, and that's the weather forecast. 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
3: Here's the weather outlook from IC 100.3 FM. Today, cloudy with scattered showers in the morning, then isolated showers in the afternoon. Highs in the lower 60s and light winds. Tonight, mostly cloudy in the evening, then becoming partly cloudy. Lows in the lower 50s and light winds. Then tomorrow, mostly sunny on Monday, highs in the upper 60s and light winds. I'm Jonathan, and that's the weather forecast. 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

I grew up in a normal home in a normal town. All of a sudden, everything got crazy. I didn't talk to anybody about the way I was feeling. 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I started drinking. I just didn't want to deal with what was happening in my life. I knew about AA, but thought I was too young. I found out I was wrong. If you have a problem with your drinking, why don't you give AA a call? Alcoholics Anonymous. It works. Look us up. 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
1: Here's the weather outlook from IC 100.3 FM. Today, cloudy with scattered showers in the morning, then isolated showers in the afternoon. Highs in the lower 60s and light winds. Tonight, mostly cloudy in the evening, then becoming partly cloudy. Lows in the lower 50s and light winds. Then tomorrow, mostly sunny on Monday. Highs in the upper 60s and light winds. I'm Jonathan, and that's the weather forecast. 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
1: The concept of trust is a hard one and rarely celebrated in today's society. 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But if we did decide to take a step of faith and place our trust in Him, who is able to do immeasurably more than we can ask or imagine, our outlook might change a bit. Loving God and being obedient to Him means placing our faith in Him and trusting Him with the consequences. Because with God, even if we lose, we win.
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2: Here's the weather outlook from IC 100.3 FM. Today, cloudy with scattered showers in the morning, then isolated showers in the afternoon. Highs in the lower 60s and light winds. Tonight, mostly cloudy in the evening, then becoming partly cloudy. Lows in the lower 50s and light winds. Then tomorrow, mostly sunny on Monday, highs in the upper 60s and light winds. I'm Jonathan, and that's the weather forecast. 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
1: Here's the weather outlook from IC 100.3 FM. Today, cloudy with scattered showers in the morning, then isolated showers in the afternoon. Highs in the lower 60s and light winds. Tonight, mostly cloudy in the evening, then becoming partly cloudy. Lows in the lower 50s and light winds. Then tomorrow, mostly sunny on Monday. Highs in the upper 60s and light winds. I'm Jonathan, and that's the weather forecast. 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
1: In the Bible, we find these words written by the Apostle Paul. 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But are you dwelling on past mistakes, or are you allowing God to heal, to help you learn from them, and to continue the race ahead? We all have painful memories, but take this message from Paul and learn to look forward to what God has in store for you today.
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2: Here's the weather outlook from IC 100.3 FM. Today, cloudy with scattered showers in the morning, then isolated showers in the afternoon. Highs in the lower 60s and light winds. Tonight, mostly cloudy in the evening, then becoming partly cloudy. Lows in the lower 50s and light winds. Then tomorrow, mostly sunny on Monday, highs in the upper 60s and light winds. I'm Jonathan, and that's the weather forecast. 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
1: Here's the weather outlook from IC 100.3 FM. Today, cloudy with scattered showers in the morning, then isolated showers in the afternoon. Highs in the lower 60s and light winds. Tonight, mostly cloudy in the evening, then becoming partly cloudy. Lows in the lower 50s and light winds. Then tomorrow, mostly sunny on Monday, highs in the upper 60s and light winds. I'm Jonathan, and that's the weather forecast. 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
1: I was taking a walk through my new neighborhood and noticed one of my neighbor's dogs on a chain in the backyard. There was a perfect path where the poor thing had paced so much at the end of his chain that there was bare lawn. The owner noticed my concern and said, "Oh, that's a dingo. He has way too much energy." And I replied to him, "Well, do you ever take him off his chain?" He had this horrified expression and he said, "I can't do that. He'd run away." Unlike this poor dog, in Christ, our Heavenly Father has led us off the chain, and we have the freedom to choose a relationship with Him or not. Galatians 5 verse 1 says, "It is for freedom that we have been set free." In Christ, we're His sons and daughters. He draws us in with perfect love. He paid the greatest price to call you home, giving you the freedom to choose Him.
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2: Here's the weather outlook from IC 100.3 FM. Today, cloudy with scattered showers in the morning, then isolated showers in the afternoon. Highs in the lower 60s and light winds. Tonight, mostly cloudy in the evening, then becoming partly cloudy. Lows in the lower 50s and light winds. Then tomorrow, mostly sunny on Monday, highs in the upper 60s and light winds. I'm Jonathan, and that's the weather forecast. 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
1: Here's the weather outlook from IC 100.3 FM. Today, cloudy with scattered showers in the morning, then isolated showers in the afternoon. Highs in the lower 60s and light winds. Tonight, mostly cloudy in the evening, then becoming partly cloudy. Lows in the lower 50s and light winds. Then tomorrow, mostly sunny on Monday. Highs in the upper 60s and light winds. I'm Jonathan, and that's the weather forecast. 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
2: Here's the weather outlook from IC 100.3 FM. Today, cloudy with scattered showers in the morning, then isolated showers in the afternoon. Highs in the lower 60s and light winds. Tonight, mostly cloudy in the evening, then becoming partly cloudy. Lows in the lower 50s and light winds. Then tomorrow, mostly sunny on Monday. Highs in the upper 60s and light winds. I'm Jonathan, and that's the weather forecast. 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
1: Oh, yeah?
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1: 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Today, cloudy with scattered showers, highs in the lower 60s and light winds. Tonight, mostly cloudy with lows in the lower 50s and light winds. Then tomorrow, partly sunny on Monday with highs in the mid-60s and light winds. I'm Jonathan, and that's your weather forecast. 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

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This is Icy 100.3 FM. That was Bebo Norman and his song Great Light of the World. Before that was Chris Tomlin and Not to Us. Well, here's a note from the Icy 100.3 FM calendar. The Kagawa Kosga Public Library hosts Story Hour for children ages 3 to 7 every Tuesday morning at 10:30 at the library. They read lots of stories, and each child can make a craft to take home. Adult supervision is required, so for more information, call the library at 907-443-6628. Now here's Kim Walker-Smith and her song, Throne Room, on your Christian Hit Radio station, Icy 100.3 FM.

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0: 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That was Phil Wickham and his song, Jesus, Lord of Heaven. Before that was Darlene Sheck and her song, Amazing Grace. Well, today's verse from God's Word comes from the Gospel of Luke, chapter 12, verses 6 and 7. Are not five sparrows sold for 2 pennies? Yet not one of them is forgotten by God. Indeed, the very hairs of your head are all numbered. Don't be afraid. You are worth more than many sparrows. That's Luke 12, 6 and 7 from the New International Version of the Bible.
1: 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Truth Chasers is just right for you. 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

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Today, cloudy with scattered showers, highs in the lower 60s and light winds. Tonight, mostly cloudy with lows in the lower 50s and light winds. Then tomorrow, partly sunny on Monday with highs in the mid-60s and light winds. I'm Jonathan, and that's your weather forecast. 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
1: 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Today, cloudy with scattered showers, highs in the lower 60s and light winds. Tonight, mostly cloudy with lows in the lower 50s and light winds. Then tomorrow, partly sunny on Monday with highs in the mid-60s and light winds. I'm Jonathan, and that's your weather forecast. 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

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This is Icy 100.3 FM. That was Sarah Groves and her song Miracle. Before that was the David Crowder Band and their song Everything Glorious. Well, here's a note from the Icy 100.3 FM calendar. The United Methodist Women's Thrift Shop is open Monday afternoons from 4 to 5 and Tuesday and Thursday evenings from 7 to 8:30. 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
1: This is an announcement from the Alaska Department of Fish and Game in Nome for the Norton Sound District. 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Norton Sound Subdistricts 2 through 6 will open to commercial salmon fishing for two 24-hour periods from 6 p.m. Sunday, August 9, until 6 p.m. Monday, August 10. And from 6 p.m. Wednesday, August 12, until 6 p.m. Thursday, August 13. All commercial fishing periods are directed to target chum and coho salmon with gill net mesh size restricted to 6 inches or less. As previously announced, commercial fishing in subdistricts 2 through 4, the Gullivan, Elam, and Norton Bay subdistricts, opened to commercial salmon fishing at 6 p.m. Wednesday, August 5, and will close 6 p.m. Friday, August 7. In the Nome Subdistrict, marine waters west of Cape Nome and all freshwaters of the Nome Subdistrict are closed to subsistence gillnet fishing from 6 p.m. on Mondays until 6 p.m. on Wednesdays each week. Marine waters east of Cape Nome remain open to subsistence fishing 24 hours per day, 7 days per week. For any fisheries questions or for assistance obtaining a subsistence salmon permit, please call Fish and Game in Nome at 907-443-5167. This has been an informational update from the Alaska Department of Fish and Game in Nome.
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0: The next Nome tide will be a high tide at 12.06 p.m., followed by a low tide at 8.52 p.m. The marine forecast for Western Alaska coastal waters, out 15 nautical miles, posted at 3.46 a.m. on Sunday, August 9th, outlook to Monday. Zone 2803, quick pack to Cape Stevens. Today's southeast winds 10 knots, becoming northeast, seas 2 feet subsiding with fog. Tonight, northeast winds 5 knots, seas 1 foot. On Monday, north winds 10 knots, seas 2 feet. Zone 2804, Cape Stevens to Moses Point. Today, east winds 5 knots, seas 1 foot. Tonight, north winds 10 knots, seas 2 feet. On Monday, north winds 10 knots, seas 2 feet. Zone 2805, Moses Point to Sledge Island. Today, southeast winds 10 knots, seas 3 feet subsiding. Tonight, northwest winds 5 knots, seas 2 feet. On Monday, north winds 10 knots, seas 2 feet. And zone 2806, Sledge Island to Wales. Today, east winds 10 knots, seas 3 feet subsiding. Tonight, northwest winds 5 knots, seas 2 feet. And Monday, northwest winds 5 knots, seas 2 feet.

0: 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This is Icy 100.3 FM. That was Sayla and their song, You Deliver Me. Before that was Matthew West and his song, Broken Things. Well, today is August 9th, which means it's National Handholding Day, inviting everyone to celebrate the simple yet profound act of holding hands. This day emphasizes the importance of touch, fostering affection and connections across all relationships, from romantic partners to family and friends. So reach out and connect, offer support, and simply share a moment of closeness with those you cherish. On today, National Handholding Day.
1: Who handles the finances in your household? 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
1: Actually, the answer is both of you. 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

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Today, cloudy with scattered showers, highs in the lower 60s and light winds. Tonight, mostly cloudy with lows in the lower 50s and light winds. Then tomorrow, partly sunny on Monday with highs in the mid-60s and light winds. I'm Jonathan, and that's your weather forecast. 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
1: 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Today, cloudy with scattered showers, highs in the lower 60s and light winds. Tonight, mostly cloudy with lows in the lower 50s and light winds. Then tomorrow, partly sunny on Monday with highs in the mid-60s and light winds. I'm Jonathan, and that's your weather forecast. 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

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This is Icy 100.3 FM. That was Mark Harris and his song, One True God. Before that was Nicole Nordeman and her song, The Unmasking. Well, here's a note from the Icy 100.3 FM calendar. 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Adult supervision is required. 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

0: 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This is Icy 100.3 FM. That was Jackie Velasquez and her song, God Who Moves the Mountains. Before that was Brandon Lake and his song, Gratitude. Well, counting calories is not only good for helping you lose weight, but it may help older adults improve heart health too. Researchers from the American Heart Association have found that obese seniors who cut just 250 calories a day and do some moderate exercise enjoy better heart function than older adults who just focus on exercise.
1: Ooh. 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For more testimonies of God's Word at work, visit wmpress.org or call 1-800-422-WORD for a free introductory package.
0: 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Today, cloudy with scattered showers, highs in the lower 60s and light winds. Tonight, mostly cloudy with lows in the lower 50s and light winds. Then tomorrow, partly sunny on Monday with highs in the mid-60s and light winds. I'm Jonathan, and that's your weather forecast. 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
1: 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Today, cloudy with scattered showers, highs in the lower 60s and light winds. Tonight, mostly cloudy with lows in the lower 50s and light winds. Then tomorrow, partly sunny on Monday with highs in the mid-60s and light winds. I'm Jonathan, and that's your weather forecast. 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

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That was Shannon Wexelberg and her song, Hope in God. Before that was Circadian Rhythm and their song, More Like You. Well, here's another note from the Icy 100.3 FM calendar. Koerwick is looking for musical performers for this year's Berry Festival. If you're interested in performing this Thursday, during the festival hours of 10 a.m. to 3 p.m., email amanda@koerwick.org. That's amanda@koerwick.org. Or you can call 907-443-4278. 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

0: 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That was Avalon and their song, Everything to Me. Before that was Aaron Spiro and his song, Sing. Well, we need to take a break for the weather, but when we come back, we're going to have more music from Rush of Fools, Sonic Flood, the Passion Worship Band, and a whole lot more. 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
0: 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Today, cloudy with scattered showers, highs in the lower 60s and light winds. Tonight, mostly cloudy with lows in the lower 50s and light winds. Then tomorrow, partly sunny on Monday with highs in the mid-60s and light winds. I'm Jonathan, and that's your weather forecast. 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
1: 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Today, cloudy with scattered showers, highs in the lower 60s and light winds. Tonight, mostly cloudy with lows in the lower 50s and light winds. Then tomorrow, partly sunny on Monday with highs in the mid-60s and light winds. I'm Jonathan, and that's your weather forecast. 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

Krishnit Radio, this is Icy 100.3 FM. That was the City Harmonic and their song, We Are One. Before that was Sherry Kagi and her song, There Will Be One Day. Well, here's a note from the Icy 100.3 FM calendar. The Norton Sound Health Corporation's fish cutting tables are up and located at the mouth of the Nome River. 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Thank you. Now here's We the Kingdom and their song, Miracle Power, on your Christian hit radio station, Icy 100.3 FM.

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1: 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All commercial fishing periods are directed to target chum and coho salmon with gillnet mesh size restricted to 6 inches or less. As previously announced, commercial fishing in subdistricts 2 through 4, the Gullivan, Elam, and Norton Bay subdistricts, opened to commercial salmon fishing at 6 p.m. Wednesday, August 5, and will close 6 p.m. Friday, August 7. In the Nome Subdistrict, marine waters west of Cape Nome and all freshwaters of the Nome Subdistrict are closed to subsistence gillnet fishing from 6 p.m. on Mondays until 6 p.m. on Wednesdays each week. 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For any fisheries questions or for assistance obtaining a subsistence salmon permit, please call Fish and Game in Nome at 907-443-5167. This has been an informational update from the Alaska Department of Fish and Game in Nome.
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3: The next Nome tide will be a low tide at 8:52 p.m., followed by a high tide at 4:25 a.m. The marine forecast for Western Alaska coastal waters, out 15 nautical miles, posted at 3:46 a.m. on Sunday, August 9th, outlook to Monday. Zone 2803, quick pack to Cape Stevens. Today's southeast winds 10 knots, becoming northeast, seas 2 feet subsiding with fog. Tonight, northeast winds 5 knots, seas 1 foot. On Monday, north winds 10 knots, seas 2 feet. Zone 2804, Cape Stevens to Moses Point. Today, east winds 5 knots, seas 1 foot. Tonight, north winds 10 knots, seas 2 feet. On Monday, north winds 10 knots, seas 2 feet. Zone 2805, Moses Point to Sledge Island. Today, southeast winds 10 knots, seas 3 feet subsiding. Tonight, northwest winds 5 knots, seas 2 feet. On Monday, north winds 10 knots, seas 2 feet. And Zone 2806, Sledge Island to Wales. Today, east winds 10 knots, seas 3 feet subsiding. Tonight, northwest winds 5 knots, seas 2 feet. And Monday, northwest winds 5 knots, seas 2 feet.

0: 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This is Icy 100.3 FM. That was Crystal Lewis and her song, Salvation Belongs to Our God. Before that was Lincoln Brewster and his song, God, You Reign. Well, today's verse from God's Word comes from the Gospel of Luke, chapter 12, verses 6 and 7. Are not five sparrows sold for 2 pennies? Yet not one of them is forgotten by God. Indeed, the very hairs of your head are all numbered. Don't be afraid. You are worth more than many sparrows. That's Luke 12, 6 and 7 from the New International Version of the Bible.
1: Greetings from Soldotna, Alaska. Hello, my name is Emily. I'm 8 years old. My favorite verse is Joshua 1:9. Have I not commanded you? Be strong and courageous. Do not be terrified. Do not be discouraged. For the Lord your God will be with you wherever you go. This verse brings me comfort when I am scared. I remember that the Lord is with me. Jesus is important to me.

Monday with highs in the mid-60s and light winds. I'm Jonathan, and that's your weather forecast. 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
1: 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Today, cloudy with scattered showers, highs in the lower 60s and light winds. Tonight, mostly cloudy with lows in the lower 50s and light winds. Then tomorrow, partly sunny on Monday with highs in the mid-60s and light winds. I'm Jonathan, and that's your weather forecast. 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
1: 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That was Phil Wickham and his song, What an Awesome God. Before that was The Afters and their song, Broken Alleluia. Well, here's a note from the Icy 100.3 FM calendar. 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

0: 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That was Big Daddy Weave and his song, I've Just Seen Too Much. Before that was Mac Powell, Stephen Curtis Chapman, Brian Littrell, and Mark Hall, and their song, By His Wounds. Well, today is August 9th, which means it's National Rice Pudding Day, honoring this beloved dessert that's found in countless global cuisines, offering endless variations from sweet to savory. So explore new recipes, whip up a homemade batch, and celebrate National Rice Pudding Day.
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0: Here's your weather outlook from Icy 100.3 FM. Today, cloudy with scattered showers, highs in the lower 60s and light winds. Tonight, mostly cloudy with lows in the lower 50s and light winds. Then tomorrow, partly sunny on Monday with highs in the mid-60s and light winds. I'm Jonathan, and that's your weather forecast. 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

0: Nobody ever says, it's just cancer, get over it.
1: Or, snap out of it, it's just diabetes.
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0: So what we should say is what doctors, medical professionals, and other experts say. 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
1: Which is why those who have overcome it say, getting treatment is like getting your life back.
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0: Quarantine again this weekend. It is Forrest Frank with his latest called OK. And I hear that he just wrapped up his summer Jesus Generation tour, and he's looking forward to some time with his wife Grace and their two boys. That'll be some great catch-up time. Well, next here on 20 The Countdown Magazine is the latest from John Reddick. And speaking of tours, I hear his wife Rebecca has been touring with him lately for the first time ever. Here he is with his latest called Holding On.
1: Number 16.

0: That is John Reddick moving up two spots to land at number 16 this week here on 20. It's called Holding On. Well, are you following us on social media yet? If not, you are totally missing out on some really fun things. We played Forest Frank just a little while ago at number 17, and our team was actually at the Forest Frank Jesus Revolution Tour stop when it came to Arlington, Texas this past weekend. So we posted all sorts of photos from the show and a little recap there. I'd love for you to go check it out if you haven't seen it yet. And it's been incredible reading through the comments there on your post from people that have been seeing him all over the country. They've been sharing some stories from some of those shows they attended and talk about their favorite moments and celebrating all that God has been doing through that tour. It's been amazing. So join our conversation. Go look for us on Instagram or on Facebook. Give us a follow. But more importantly, jump in and engage with us. Talk with us. Tell us about things that are going on in your part of the country, and we would love to hear from you. Just search for 20 The Countdown Magazine on Facebook or Instagram, and you'll find us right there.
1: Coming up,
0: so many great songs are on the way for you in our remaining 15 this week, and some more stories. Carly Ann Taylor, she's coming up here in just a minute to tell us about her latest called Why Should I Worry. And if you haven't heard the story about that song, you are in for a treat. So stay with me and find out what happens on the rest of the countdown this weekend.
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0: Well, welcome back to our countdown this weekend. You know, one of the coolest things about the songs that you hear on this show is that a lot of times they come out of some real moments in these artists' lives that they're walking through, and they just journal about it and it turns into a song. That's kind of what happened with this next one from Carly Ann Taylor, but I'll let her share more about it.
6: I wrote this in a season where anxiety felt super loud and my future felt even more unclear. If that sounds like you today, you're not alone. One thing God keeps continuously reminding me of is that He meets us exactly where we are and not where we think we should be. When we let go of control and lay everything down at the feet of Jesus, His peace feels louder than our fear. The world constantly tells us to worry about everything, but when we call on the name of the Lord, when we call on the name of Jesus, He brings peace, direction, and security. Hey, my friend, He knows you and He sees you. He has good plans for you because that's just who He is. So why should we worry? Let this be our anthem today.
7: Number 15.

0: those three things you need to know. It's where we kind of catch up with what's happening in the Christian music industry together. 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
0: Well, I mentioned there was another artist coming up here in our countdown this weekend that was making a three-point jump. It just happens to be this next song from Toby Mac. Here he is with Lord It Feels Good on 20.
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1: Number 10 again this weekend, it's Chandler Moore with God, I'm Just Grateful. Well, this next one is our longest running song on the countdown at 24 weeks. It is from the group Elevation Rhythm.
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2: What's up, guys? This is We the Kingdom. And this is the story behind our song, Rescue Me. Y'all, we just want to give you a melody to put to an age-old story of David and Goliath. Man, he had some crazy faith, and it's amazing what God can do when we have faith like that. And we just pray that this song would be a huge encouragement to you guys to know that whatever giants you're facing out there are not impossible, to fall to the ground in God's name.
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0: We the Kingdom. And number 6 again this weekend here on 20 The Countdown Magazine. And it's called Rescue Me. I mean, that is a great song, isn't it? Nice little rock and roll song there for you. But, you know, the music on the countdown, it totally points to something even better than just the great music that you're hearing. It points to Jesus. 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
5: Hey, this is Cece Winans with the message of my song, Worthy of It All. Psalm 63 talks about God's love being better than life, and that is so true. When I think of the goodness of Jesus and all that he has done for me, I can't help but praise God. And this song, Worthy of It All, just puts it all in perspective when I just think of all of the great things that God has done, what he continues to do, and not just because of what he's done, but just because of who he is. He's worthy of all of our praise, all of our strength. The Bible instructs us to love him with all of our heart, soul, and mind. Why? Because he deserves nothing less. He is worthy of it all.
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Okay, the next song to listen to before you vote is from Red Rocks Worship and Chris Brown. Here is The Lord Is With Me.

0: called The Lord Is With Me from Red Rocks Worship and Chris Brown. The second pick there for the future fan favorite, the one before, was from Katie Nicole called I Found Jesus.
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0: Well, she is nominated for New Artist of the Year at the GMA Dove Awards, along with a few other nominations. Here is Jamie.

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0: is Zach Williams back at number one again this week. After 3 weeks in a row, that is. That's his song called Wait For Me. Here on 20 The Countdown Magazine. What did you think of the countdown this weekend? Pretty cool stuff, right? Hopefully you maybe even heard a new favorite song. And if you heard those new ones to vote on for the future fan favorite, then do me a favor. Go vote on your favorite song and then join me again next weekend and we'll play the full version of it for you. And hopefully it's the one that you voted on. Well, I'm William Ryan III, and I want to say thank you for joining me this weekend, and I can't wait to do it again next time.
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1: Here's your weather outlook from IC 100.3 FM. Today, cloudy with scattered showers, highs in the lower 60s and light winds. Tonight, mostly cloudy with lows in the lower 50s and light winds. Then tomorrow, partly sunny on Monday with highs in the mid-60s and light winds. I'm Jonathan, and that's your weather forecast. Now let's get back to more Christian hits here on IC 100.3 FM.